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8: Hi there, Alana McIntyre here with the latest. The federal government is moving ahead with a gun buyback scheme following the Bondi Beach terror attack. New South Wales will be the first state to launch the scheme in November. So far, though, most other states are not locked in. The Prime Minister says it's about preventing any future massacres.
9: There are more guns in Australia today than there were at the time of dealing with the Port Arthur gun buyback that occurred under the Howard government.
8: Queensland and Victoria have rejected the plan. A second powerful quake has been recorded in Indonesia, this time thousands of k's away from the first near Sumatra. No injuries have been reported there so far. At least 47 people have died in eastern Indonesia, where people are still trapped after a magnitude 7.7 quake struck. Hawaii is preparing for what could be its first hurricane to hit the Big Island in more than 150 years. Heavy rain and powerful winds are spreading over Hawaii thanks to Hurricane Lala. Four teenagers have been arrested after an allegedly stolen car attempted to flee police, ending up bogged near a fast food restaurant in Melbourne. Richard Marles is in Papua New Guinea today, where he's strengthening ties with PNG's PM and Defence Minister. The Bluey movie trailer has fans divided, with the characters moving into 3D for the film due to come out in 12 months, and the Logies get underway this evening in Sydney.
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8: The Hawks and the Pies have played out a second draw this season, with Hawthorn's Dylan Moore's kick falling short after the siren, while Melbourne's Jacob Van Ruin set to face MRO scrutiny after a nasty knock with Alir Alir. It left him concussed and ended the Port Stars' 200th game. The Demons have kept their top four chances alive with the 76-point victory over the Power. Coach Stephen King says he just wanted to make sure the side enjoyed working together.
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13: Mostly sunny in Lonnie today, reaching 16. For tomorrow, fog, then sun. Tuesday, it's looking mostly cloudy for Scottsdale today. It's reaching a high of 14. Mostly sunny tomorrow. Tuesday, can expect a possible shower. Taking a look at St. Helens today, mostly sunny and 15, a late shower tomorrow. Tuesday, a possible shower with a top of 16.
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1: 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So careful if you do buy it.
3: Cause... Yuck, imagine the blue light over that thing.
0: It's Nick and Marcus for breakfast on Chilli. 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
7: Hi there, Alana McIntyre here with the latest. As the federal government and New South Wales government formally announced the largest gun buyback scheme in decades, One Nation and the Nationals are both fighting against the changes that have been introduced in response to the Bondi Beach terror attack. National Senator Bridget McKenzie says her party will introduce a bill this week to scrap the firearms laws, arguing they will not make Australia safer.
8: They will not deal with the anti-Semitism that drove that massacre. What we want to see is a just system, one that addresses illegal guns that are on our streets.
7: Hawaii is bracing for the first hurricane in more than 150 years. Wind speeds are set to reach 140 k's an hour on the main island, thanks to Hurricane Lala. Hawaii Governor Josh Green has told people to stay home as it approaches.
9: This is an enormous storm. We have not had a hurricane make landfall in quite some time, so none of us really have experienced this.
7: A second powerful earthquake has rocked Indonesia in 24 hours, this time in Sumatra. Thankfully, so far no injuries have been reported, but at least 47 people have died after a 7.7 magnitude quake struck eastern Indonesia early Saturday. Uber Eats and DoorDash drivers will be some of thousands of Australians who get a pay rise tomorrow. Delivery drivers will be paid a minimum $31.30 an hour. DoorDash says it's not planning price increases as a result.
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7: In AFL, the Hawks and the Pies have played out a second draw in the same season, with Dylan Moore's kick falling short after the siren. Collingwood coach Craig McRae says he's just so proud of the group.
10: It's always hard to know how to react after a draw, but I thought we won a lot of things tonight. And the scoreboard wasn't one of them, but we won a lot of things.
7: And in Darwin, the Aussies are on the brink of a first ever test defeat to Bangladesh. The Aussies trailed by 26 runs with 4 wickets remaining.
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11: Mostly sunny in Lonnie today, reaching 16. For tomorrow, fog, then sun. Tuesday, it's looking mostly cloudy for Scottsdale today. It's reaching a high of 14. Mostly sunny tomorrow. Tuesday, can expect a possible shower. Taking a look at St Helens today, mostly sunny and 15. A late shower tomorrow. Tuesday, a possible shower with a top of 16.
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0: Good afternoon. You are on Chilli, your home of the hottest hits. You got J-Hub hanging out with you across your Sunday afternoon. Hope you guys are having a great weekend. Whatever it is you're up to, there's so much going on right now across Launceston and the northeast. And if you're not sure what's on, we've always got it up online at our Chilli Connect section. 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It's Matchbox 20. 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

0: 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Thanks to Launceston GWM. We could be sending you to Vegas with a friend. Tickets to the iHeartRadio Music Festival, flights, accommodation, spending money. And you're going to want to check out that hotel because it is five nights at a very fancy hotel. 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Otherwise, anyone could swoop in and steal your stamp. Caddo and John on the way. 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
6: 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News. Now.
7: I'm John Fabris. Gun buyback's been formally adopted in New South Wales, where the Premier's predicting it to cost hundreds of millions shared with the Commonwealth. Today, the PM announced the scheme yet to be fostered by other states and territories.
8: The fact is, there are more guns in Australia today than there were at the time of dealing with the Port Arthur gun buyback.
7: Hurricane Lala's now not expected to make landfall on Hawaii's Big Island, but it's still likely to hit hard. Atmospheric scientist Dr. Alison Nugent was asked on Fox whether wind or rain will have the greatest fallout.
9: They could both be equally impactful. Maybe the wind more so because we're not used to it, but those rainfall totals are exceptional if those come to pass.
7: And the world's ugliest dog contest has been held in California. This attendee checked out the front runners.
10: The hairless dogs, those ones I do think they are ugly. But the pugs are so ugly, they're cute.
7: A pug rescue was crowned the winner.
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11: The penultimate round of the AFL continues shortly. GWS facing off against West Coast at Engie Stadium. Eagles coach Andrew McQualter reckons the Giants are a powerful outfit despite their misfiring season.
12: Got some struggles through their midfield in terms of injury. They know their system inside out. So what they will do is replace players and they'll come in and plug and play.
11: Western Bulldogs tackle Carlton at Marvel. Across town at the G, the Bombers to battle the Swans. Hawthorn and Collingwood have played out a dramatic draw for the second time this season, finishing up at 92 apiece. Melbourne could be without Jacob Van Rooyen for the start of the finals campaign. The forward swinging arm collecting power defender Alia in the D's 76-point win in Adelaide. In the AFLW, North Melbourne, Richmond and the Western Bulldogs notching wins. And Australia staring down defeat against Bangladesh on day 4 of the test in Darwin. The Aussies 7 for 243 coming off lunch in their second innings, leading the visitors' first knock by 15. And that's sport. I'm Harrison Freve.
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13: Mostly sunny in Lonnie today, reaching 16. For tomorrow, fog, then sun. Tuesday, it's looking mostly cloudy for Scottsdale today. It's reaching a high of 14. Mostly sunny tomorrow. Tuesday, can expect a possible shower. Taking a look at St Helens today, mostly sunny and 15. A late shower tomorrow. Tuesday, a possible shower with a top of 16.
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0: Wake Up with Nick and Marcus.
1: A two-year-old Emmett. He's had a crack at the unofficial world record for the longest golf drive by a two-year-old. He picked up a club at 18 months old after his daycare suggested that he needs a bat to burn off energy. And his
2: That's
1: mum and
2: a red
1: dad.
2: Flag.
1: Yeah. Oh, the kids are bruised as well.
2: Is this kid Bam Bam?
0: It's Nick and Marcus for breakfast on Chilli. 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
5: I'm John Fabris. The PM has his first sign-up for the National Gun Buyback Scheme, with New South Wales to activate it from November.
6: I'll continue to work constructively with states and territories. They will make their own decisions under our federation system.
5: It was devised in the wake of the Bondi terror attack. Former police officers are being recruited as reservists to plug some of Victoria's 1,500 cop deficit. Commissioner Mike Bush hails the scheme as freeing up the force from admin to get back onto the front line.
7: It enables us to bring down the crime that we're struggling with here in Victoria.
5: And the jury's out whether a hurricane will make landfall on Hawaii's Big Island for the first time in 155 years. Specialist Brian Norcross telling Fox even if it slips past, Hurricane Lala will still pack a powerful wind and rain punch.
8: I don't think it's going to make landfall. I think it's going to slide by. Unless it does something really weird, it's going to miss landfall. It's going to miss its chance in the record book.
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9: Not even a century from Cam Green could rescue Australia in the top end test. The Aussies bundled out for 284 in their second knock against Bangladesh.
10: Bangladesh need 57 runs to complete their first ever test victory in Australia.
9: On 7, Josh Hazlewood has struck early. The visitors 1 for 30 a short time ago. To the AFL, where the Giants are leading the Eagles by 27 points approaching halftime at NG Stadium. Carlton can cement a spot in wildcard round with a win over the Western Bulldogs. The Dogs are without inspirational skipper Marcus Bontempelli, but Blues caretaker Josh Fraser warning his side against complacency.
11: Clearly he's a really, really important player to them, one of the champions of the game. But having said that, been involved in teams before where you face similar challenges with opposition star players out and others around lift.
9: And Alex Dimitar and Rinky Hijikata have won their round of 64 matches at the Cincinnati Open. Talia Gibson takes to the court against world number one Aryna Sabalenka early tomorrow. That's sport. I'm Harrison Preve.
4: Scamander Beach Resort is centrally located on the beautiful east coast of Tasmania, where the beaches are pristine, the air is clean, and the views are breathtaking. Scamander Beach Resort, the place to be on the east coast. Chile's three-day forecast.
12: Mostly sunny in Lonnie today, reaching 16. For tomorrow, fog, then sun. Tuesday, it's looking mostly cloudy for Scottsdale today. It's reaching a high of 14. Mostly sunny tomorrow. Tuesday, can expect a possible shower. Taking a look at St. Helens today, mostly sunny and 15. A late shower tomorrow. Tuesday, a possible shower with a top of 16.
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0: 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We know local news matters to you.
1: Good morning, I'm Ebony Ablett. Authorities are investigating two separate, deliberately lit fires in Launceston's northern suburbs, establishing a state parliamentary committee to examine the sale of Tasmania's largest farm property.
0: Delivering the local stories from the local voices that just simply can't get anywhere else.
1: With the aim of restarting operations at the Liberty Bell Bay Manganese Smelter. Recognised in the annual Launceston Chamber of Commerce Business Excellence Award.
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1: I'm John Fabris, 51's now. The death toll from the large earthquake in the Flores region of Indonesia. The governor of the area is trying to organise food and water for the many displaced.
2: We are also trying to get blankets, tents and other necessities because many families are sleeping outside due to the ongoing aftershocks.
1: On Al Jazeera, New South Wales is now the sole signatory to the National Gun Buyback Scheme evolving from the Bondi terror attack. Graham Park from Shooters Union Australia claiming on the ABC that the Minns government's deflecting from its failure to tackle terrorism.
3: For firearm owners, the amounts being offered are so bad that it just equates to state-sanctified theft. It's outrageous.
1: And Victoria's Premier's election pledge of recruiting ex-police officers to serve as reservists has been doubled to 400. Ben Carroll aims to lift the admin load on a depleted force.
4: This will free up police to be on the beat and on the street doing what they need to do, detecting and stopping crime.
0: Get the jump on your next project with the mighty helpful team at Mitre 10 and check Mitre 10 socials for the latest offers and updates. That's mighty helpful. Mitre 10, Chile, your sport now.
5: The top end test has wrapped up. Bangladesh creating history down under.
6: There it is, and what a magical moment. The Giant Slayers have beaten Australia in Australia for the first time. Congratulations, Bangladesh.
5: The wrap-up on Fox Sports. The Tigers cruising to a 9-wicket victory after being set just 57 runs. Cameron Green, a bright spot in an underwhelming Aussie performance, notching his third Test 100.
7: I think I just went back to what I used to do back in the day. I think I've just been chopping and changing a little bit recently. So, it's nice to just go back to what worked.
5: Let's go around the grounds in the AFL now, where the Giants ahead of West Coast by 47 points in the final quarter at NG Stadium. In the second term at Marvel, it's Carlton leading the Bulldogs by 13. The Bombers and Swans collide shortly at the MCG. And in the AFLW, the Lions have sealed an 85-73 victory over Essendon, while the Crows have defeated Sydney by 8 points. That's sport. I'm Harrison Preve.
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8: It is getting to a low of 14. Overnight in Lonnie tonight, tomorrow, most cloudy conditions for 25. Scottsdale tomorrow, possible shower reaching 22. For St Helens tonight, it's been to 15 degrees with showers on the way tomorrow.
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14: Oh, I hope the weekend's going fantastic, whatever you're up to.
15: Yes.
14: Yes.
15: A wonderful weekend wherever you may find us, or wherever we found you, because we're really following you.
14: Yeah,
15: we're behind you.
14: Yes.
15: Turn around. On this hour, we are talking about, are you a no-name snob? As in you only use name brands. So say, for example, like medicine, where you get the cheaper generic brand, or where you have like the Panadol or something like that.
14: The Panatears.
15: Panatears.
14: Headache, yes, I'd like some.
15: Oh, dear.
14: The noise you make when you see a baby. Now, we've got a friend of the show. His name's Scully. He works on the street team. He brought his beautiful, when we mean a beautiful little baby boy.
15: Stunning.
14: Leo in. Absolutely. And as soon as he walked in there, I went, hello there. Hello. How you going? Expecting him to go, g'day, mate. Get out of my face. Stop smelling me. I'm a baby.
15: Baby.
14: All right, the noise you make when you see a baby. That's what we'll get into next with Moira and Big Trev.

0: It's Moira and Big Trev right now.
1: We are talking, are you a no-name snob? As in, you won't use no-name brands for anything. So we've decided in the room, Ben doesn't even look at instant coffee.
0: Oh, look, if it's desperate, yes. But if I have any other option, then no.
1: So what kind of brand of coffee do you drink at home?
0: I've got a thing that grinds the beans.
2: Oh my gosh.
1: That is the ultimate. So what do you think about my Nespresso machine that I've got at home?
0: I used to have the pods, yeah. I like the pods. They're good too.
1: Judgment.
3: Little lady. Yeah. Shoes for my kids. Well, they like the brand shoes.
1: Yeah, that's good for them.
3: Whereas I don't, as you can tell from what I wear on my feet.
1: Yes, I regularly shop at Kmart and Target for shoes. If I was to, I was really struggling with a pair of shoes that was originally $129.95 and they were down to $39.95 and I couldn't even spend that.
3: Why?
1: Because I don't know. I could buy like 10 pairs of Kmart shoes for $40.
3: Oh, okay then.
1: People want to know, are you a no-name snob, Deb? Are you?
4: It just depends what it is.
1: Okay, right. Take us through here snobby mix snob a lot. Take us through what won't you go no-name it with?
4: With Panadol.
3: Yes.
4: Like, my parents will be like, here, it does the same thing. Take the Panamax. And I'm like, no, it really doesn't.
1: Wow, okay.
3: That even sounds dodgy. Panamax.
4: and my grandpa will be like, it's $1, $2 from the canvas. I'm like, yeah, no, I'd rather pay to get the good stuff.
1: Okay.
3: Here you go. Here's some Spandu Ballet.
1: What about shampoo and conditioner, Deb? Do you do no-name brand for that?
4: Well, yeah, the shampoo and conditioner, I just get cheap.
1: Oh, yeah. Really?
3: Would you do Pert 2-in-1?
4: I actually do because of the kids.
1: Oh, gosh.
3: See? Thank you.
1: Okay. All right, Deb.
4: Yeah, because it's cheaper. And then even with the soaps, it's just, whatever's on special.
3: Yeah, soap, I don't go like Dove or anything like that.
4: Yeah, that's exotic.
3: Yeah, that's exotic. We go Palmolive.
1: Wow.
3: The one that smells like an old person.
1: I think that's, oh, is that the smell?
3: Yeah, that's me.
0: I think that's just what you're applying it to.
3: It's water. Tom, are you a no-brand person?
5: Yeah, not a no-brand person from time to time, but you guys are missing a key point here.
1: Yeah.
5: Okay. Toilet paper. You don't want the sandpaper toilet paper. You want to pay for the good stuff.
1: Yeah, actually.
5: You want to make sure that you're not poking a finger through accidentally.
3: Oh, God.
0: Yes, that is
3: thank you for that visual.
5: If it's not 4-ply. Come on, guys.
3: 4-ply.
1: Yeah, 4-ply.
0: Sounds like
5: 3-ply, 4-ply, same. I don't buy it. The missus does.
1: Yeah, I knew things were pretty tight in my house when I went down to 1-ply toilet paper. And then I was like, come on, guys. And that's when I got another job.
3: We knew it was tight when we were using A4 paper.
0: It was get another job or we're going to have to share and reuse.
3: That's my side.
1: Here's the cloth.
3: Who used my homework?
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12: I'm John Fabris. Teams in Indonesia are scouring building rubble for earthquake survivors. The death toll's risen to at least 51. This woman, one of many thousands who fled their homes.
13: My house was shaking violently. Things were falling everywhere. I'm traumatized. Even here, the ground shook again and we ran once more.
12: Translation on Al Jazeera. A gun buyback's been formally adopted in New South Wales. The Premier's predicted to cost hundreds of millions shared with the Commonwealth. Today, the PM announced the state joining the scheme yet to be fostered by other states and territories.
14: The fact is, there are more guns in Australia today than there were at the time of dealing with the Port Arthur gun buyback.
12: And the world's ugliest dog contest has been held in California. This attendee checked out the front runners.
15: The hairless dogs, those ones, I do think they are ugly. But the pugs are so ugly, they're cute.
12: A pug rescue was crowned the winner.
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16: Bangladesh has defeated Australia by 9 wickets on day 4 of the Test match in Darwin. The Tigers clinching their first Test victory down under. Hassan Mahmood named player of the match for his 9-wicket haul.
17: We keep on our mind that whatever has happened, just be on yourself and follow the process and don't think about the outcome. Whatever happened, we have to go like play for the 5 days.
16: Aussie skipper Pat Cummins admitting to 7 they were outplayed with both bat and ball.
18: I think they outplayed us in all facets, really. I thought they were really patient and quite disciplined. And, once we're behind, it was really hard to get back.
16: The Giants have kept their slim AFL wildcard hopes alive with a 111-57 victory over West Coast at NG Stadium. It's a tight encounter at Marvel. The Dogs leading the Blues by 6 points a short time ago in the third quarter. Action underway at the MCG. It's the Swans leading Essendon by 12. In the early exchanges. And in AFLW, Brisbane, Sydney and Port Adelaide notching wins this afternoon. That's sport. I'm Harrison Freeve.
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19: Mostly sunny in Lonnie today, reaching 16. For tomorrow, fog, then sun. Tuesday, it's looking mostly cloudy for Scottsdale today. It's reaching a high of 14. Mostly sunny tomorrow. Tuesday, can expect a possible shower. Taking a look at St Helens today, mostly sunny and 15. A late shower tomorrow. Tuesday, a possible shower with a top of 16.
20: 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There's a man from Australia. This man, he is enthusiasm on 2 feet. The Smallsy
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29: 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Welcome to your Friday night. Welcome to the Smallsy Show. And may I say, for one night only, we might take this bad boy to the pub. Hollywood hunk Callum Turner. That's not my words. That's what it says here. Hollywood hunk Callum Turner. Also, the man rumoured to be the new James Bond and Dua Lipa's fresh new husband. He's going to be dropping by. He's got a brand new rom-com which is out just in time for the weekend. It's called One Night Only. Him and I went to the pub this week to pull some beers. That's going to be coming up on the show. Plus, coming up next, I'll get you across the hot minute. They are the biggest celebrity stories that are happening right now. Let's kick it off. The Smallsy Show. It starts right now.

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1: Good morning, I'm Ebony Ablett. Authorities are investigating two separate, deliberately lit fires in Launceston's northern suburbs, establishing a state parliamentary committee to examine the sale of Tasmania's largest farm property.
0: Delivering the local stories from the local voices that just simply can't get anywhere else.
1: With the aim of restarting operations at the Liberty Bell Bay Manganese smelter. Recognised in the annual Launceston Chamber of Commerce Business Excellence Awards.
0: Chilli, part of the community across Launceston and the North East, and leaders in local.
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1: A two-year-old Emmett. He's had a crack at the unofficial world record for the longest golf drive by a two-year-old. He picked up a club at 18 months old after his daycare suggested that he needs a bat to burn off energy. And his mum and dad...
2: That's a red flag.
1: Yeah. Oh, the kids are bruised as well.
2: Is this kid Bam Bam?
0: It's Nick and Marcus for breakfast on Chilli. 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

0: 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We know local news matters to you.
1: Good morning, I'm Ebony Ablett. Authorities are investigating two separate, deliberately lit fires in Launceston's northern suburbs, establishing a state parliamentary committee to examine the sale of Tasmania's largest farm property.
0: Delivering the local stories from the local voices that just simply can't get anywhere else.
1: With the aim of restarting operations at the Liberty Belt Bay Manganese Smelter. Recognised in the annual Launceston Chamber of Commerce Business Excellence Award.
0: Chile, part of the community across Launceston and the Northeast, and leaders in local.
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1: What makes a nugget, like, by definition?
2: Well, it's shape. It comes in many shapes.
1: So it's nugget shaped.
2: Four iconic shapes. And
1: so if I cut a chicken breast into a smaller shape, is that a nugget then?
2: No. Let me tell you about the multiple shapes of a nugget. I've studied this for many years. You get the iconic round medallion shape. Yeah. You get, like, this almost, like, kite-shaped nugget. But the one I love the most is the boot-shaped nugget. It's almost like the shape of Italy in a way.
1: I know the one you're talking about.
2: And if it's not one of those shapes, it's not a nugget. Sorry to bring science on the show.
1: Wowzers.
2: All solved.
0: It's Nick and Marcus for breakfast on Chilli. 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
5: Good morning, I'm Ebony Amplett. A 43-year-old woman from South Launceston has been charged, alleged to have attempted to send poisoned drinks to her ex-partner.
6: The woman has purchased the coffees herself and then has gained an Airtasker from the Airtasker app to deliver the coffees on her behalf.
5: Tasmania Police Inspector Elena Crack there. The delivery people are not suspected to be involved. The woman will front court again today. Meanwhile, police are seeking information to an incident on the Bass Highway at Prospect on Saturday night that allegedly saw a motorcycle rider speed towards officers, hitting several with a side mirror. It's alleged officers were pulled over with another vehicle when a motorcycle approached them, slowed down and stopped briefly before accelerating towards officers and left the area, failing to stop the police. Tasmania Police's Northern District Commander Marco Gadini says the act is unacceptable and deliberate, saying it's fortunate the officers involved were not seriously injured. Anyone who may have witnessed the incident on Friday night or who has seen a motorcycle with a missing mirror or knows the rider's identity is being urged to provide information to authorities either directly or via Crime Stoppers. Tasmania has now recorded 6 cases of the H5 bird flu virus in the state, as authorities say timely reporting by members of the public is critical to monitoring birds and response efforts. Anyone who

0: You see, sick or dead birds or other wildlife, is urged to not touch or go near them and report it to the Emergency Animal Disease Hotline on 1800 675 888. There are no signs of the disease impacting our poultry industry. The state government says the introduction of additional support measures, such as financial support, remains a valid consideration as producers tighten their biosecurity responses. And potential new home buyers in Tasmania will be able to check out details of a finance guarantee scheme for modular builds, which the state government's releasing this week. Finance has traditionally been more difficult to secure for the factory-built homes. Bank of Us CEO Paul Ranson optimistic the scheme can deliver more loans.
1: We feel pretty positive that between the banks, the builders and the government, that we can find a workable solution that will enable many more people to then access finance for a modular home.
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3: Morning, I'm Britt Aylin. More than 120 grams worth of peptides, steroids and cannabis products have been seized in a crackdown reportedly linked to a social media influencer. The TGA alleges the weight loss, anti-aging and muscle-enhancing products were imported and relabeled with the intention of being sold online. It's warning the sale of unapproved goods can lead to huge fines and even jail time. The latest polling's out, with Resolve finding strong support for lower house prices and the Albanese government's changes to negative gearing and capital gains tax concessions. However, voters have delivered a scathing assessment of the government's immigration policies, with more than half believing Labor's handling the issue in an unplanned and unmanaged way. Police in the US have arrested a 19-year-old over a university shooting that's left five people wounded, one in a critical condition. It's understood the suspect, who was found hiding in a cupboard on campus, was not a student at Virginia State, where the incident took place. And Sam Pang's been crowned Australia's most popular TV personality at the 66th TV Week Logie Awards.
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3: Sport now, and Australia may swing the axe following an historic 9-wicket test loss to Bangladesh in Darwin. The top order struggled as the Tigers pounced to claim their first victory on Aussie soil. Skipper Pat Cummins says the batting struggles aren't a one-off.
4: It's one test, but it's also a little bit of a trend as well, so it's trying to work out, you know, do you need to intervene now or do you let it play out and you think it's the way forward.
3: Carlton's booked a spot in the AFL's wildcard round after yesterday's 82-all draw with the Bulldogs, while the Swans have secured a 6-goal win over Essendon at the MCG. And in the VFL, the Devils have locked in a top-four finish after a 39-point win over GWS up in Sydney. They've now got next week off before taking on Geelong at Cadinia Park. With the latest in news and sport, I'm Britt Aylin.
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5: Thank you. Let's put the swords down.

0: Yo, welcome on in. It's a weekend. Can't feel my face.
1: Hey, do you know I heard a fun fact about the weekend yesterday?
0: Like about weekends in general,
1: no,
0: how they came around?
1: The weekend.
0: Oh,
1: like
0: whatever.
1: Actually, that his music is played during sex more than any other
0: really?
1: Artist. Yeah.
0: I don't think I
1: He's
0: would.
1: The most sex-played artist of all time.
0: Wouldn't you go Barry White?
1: Well,
0: or
1: that's what I would
0: like
1: have
0: that?
1: Thought, but apparently The Weeknd's taken over. He's the new Barry White.
0: You know...
1: It's weird, right?
0: I was going to delve down this mine shaft of wonders for a second, but I shan't go there.
1: No, let's talk about our weekends. How was your weekend, bud? How's the new house?
0: New house is great. You got to check it out.
1: I want to come and check it out.
0: Loving the house. We just bought a coffee table. We bought a dining table over the weekend. We're getting big furniture moves in.
1: You've purchased bigger things than we did.
0: Oh, really?
1: Well, we bought a house and we haven't got a dining table yet.
0: Oh, well, I was sitting there. We sit at the couch and we're eating off our laps.
1: Yeah.
0: Like, we're just eating food off our laps and we're like, I don't want to feel like a pig anymore. We shouldn't have to eat off a trough.
1: Is sitting at a dining table going to change that?
0: Yeah. Well, no, not really, because the Lego's going to be set up there. And there's already...
1: And also, Macca's comes in a bag. It doesn't matter. You can eat it at the table or at your lap.
0: Can I just say, Macca's coming in a bag's the next best thing because it is a placemat in itself, isn't it?
1: Yeah. You're one of those guys that rips it so it turns into this weird placemat.
0: Hey, if it needs to be. Okay. I'm MacGyver my way through. MacGyver.
1: Oh, yeah, nice.
0: I had this thought the other day, right?
1: Yeah.
0: When you first move into a house, I don't know if everyone does this, but do you move in, like you've got no furniture in the house?
1: Yeah.
0: First night you stay there, do you eat fish and chips on the ground?
1: No, I don't. Yeah, it depends on the situation. I'll do a ground dinner.
0: Yeah. How good's that?
1: I don't know about fish and chips, but it'll be some sort of like... filthy takeaway.
0: Yeah.
1: It was something like, we deserve this.
0: Yeah. What was your first meal that you had in your new place?
1: I think it was KFC.
0: Oh, filthy chicken on the ground.
1: And it was great.
0: Oh, yeah.
1: We all just sat in different locations. Mum and Pete were there as well. All four of us just smashing chicken in different corners of the new house.
0: You would have been like an ice skating rink with grease.
1: It was great.
0: We had Macca's first night in the new house.
1: Yep.
0: As you should.
1: As
0: I
1: you
0: think
1: should.
0: That's like
1: well deserved. Well
0: baptism. Well. Mick baptism. Thank you. Round of applause from everybody. Thank you.
1: Studio audience, thank you.
0: But I gotta say, the first meal in a house christens a house almost. Like, I remember when my...
1: Wait, are you saying first cooked meal?
0: No. First meal in general.
1: Oh.
0: Whatever it is.
1: Okay.
0: I feel like that's it. I feel like that's the christening.
1: Is it? I guess so. I guess, yeah, I guess
0: I know
1: you're
0: other
1: right.
0: People,
1: no, I guess you're right.
0: Other
1: I think
0: people
1: the
0: have
1: cold crack of a can, I reckon just like a fridge ciggy, bang.
0: And then you've got no furniture, so it echoes its way through the whole house.
1: Oh, yeah. It's like you've lifted the last box in, you just go crack.
0: Oh, man, we still have so much to move.
1: Oh,
0: I'm so tired.
1: Oh, really?
0: We have like one
1: are you still
0: more
1: out of boxes?
0: Yeah.
1: Oh, no. Get the boxes undone.
0: No.
1: Oh, you can't do that.
0: The Lego's staying in the boxes.
1: That's going to stress me out. If you come visit my house and I get there, it's still all boxed up.
0: Yeah, I'm not taking it out of the box. You can do that. That's what you're there for. 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

0: 6, Pearl Jam, it's Daughter. 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
1: Woof.
0: But we're going to welcome someone back. His name is Marcus. So 1 week off, your first week off on radio.
2: Yeah, and it was nice.
0: How did you go?
2: Good. I made a promise to myself, and I've made a promise to you, Nick. I was going to do absolutely nothing. Yeah. I think they call it sweet F-all.
0: Yep. And you know what? I came back on like Tuesday or Wednesday morning and I said, I saw a strange figure the other day.
2: Yeah,
0: you wouldn't believe it. I thought I saw a ghost on Christmas past.
2: I drove from my house
0: to
2: Tumble to get a coffee and back again.
0: Did ya?
2: Yep.
0: You desperately needed
2: Could
0: a Tumble
2: Could have gone
0: coffee.
2: Anywhere closer. Went to Tumble.
0: Hey, nice work.
2: Yeah,
0: nice
2: thank
0: work.
2: You.
0: Desperate
2: Great.
0: In
2: thank
0: the
2: you.
0: Morning.
2: And that's why I saw you. No, actually, I saw you after. So this is how I started my week.
0: Oh, here we go.
2: I woke up on Monday.
0: Yep.
2: I came into town.
0: Mm-hmm.
2: At about 11 o'clock.
0: Yep.
2: And I went and got a laser appointment.
0: Oh, tell me about this. So you got your arms lasered off.
2: Yeah.
0: You got all the hairs off.
2: All the little hairs are coming out.
0: Why did you?
2: I don't know.
0: Was it expensive?
2: I don't know.
0: And
2: what do you compare it to? It's more money than I guess I wanted to spend on it.
0: What?
2: Because you've got to shave your own arms first, right?
0: Why did you?
2: I don't know why
0: but
2: I did it.
0: But you didn't have eight.
2: No, I'll tell you why I did it. Because I was getting those, ungainly hairs
0: on your shoulders.
2: On my shoulders.
0: You're
2: and I was like, I'm getting wings.
0: Yeah.
2: I'm getting dad wings.
0: What's wrong with that?
2: Yuck. No one likes dad wings.
0: Come on.
2: No.
0: Flick and sit behind and then, you and pick your nits.
2: And then I got this, there was a special going for full arm. No. Yuck. There was a special going for full arm and I went, that could be interesting. I've never really shaved my arms before. So I just did it. Shaved my arms from knuckle to shoulder.
0: It looks so strange. It does look like you've shaved
2: well,
0: your arms.
2: It's starting to grow back now, and it's itchy.
0: What do you have to do?
2: So you shave all your arms, and then the day before, and then when you get in there, they take you through this consultation, and they sit you in the room, and it is like, it's a massive vacuum. I don't know how else to explain it, but it's like a huge pipe that they put against the spot wherever they're lasering.
0: Yeah, the focus spot.
2: And they go, 3, 2, 1, click.
0: Oh, so it's like a tattoo removal.
2: Kinda, yeah. It's like click, and then they just move it down. Click.
0: Did that
2: and
0: hurt?
2: Down. Click. The click is they describe it ahead of time as like it's gonna be like a rubber band flicking you.
0: Oh,
2: and at times you're not gonna feel it, and at times you're really gonna feel it. And like
0: nice.
2: Generally all the way up the arm, I was like, this is crazy, man. I closed my eyes. I was like, I'm gonna have a nap while she does this. And then she got up to that sweet spot that hits between where your chest meets the shoulder.
0: Yeah, yeah.
2: That
0: where
2: little
0: the wing
2: soft,
0: is.
2: The little soft bit right there.
0: What that
2: almost
0: feel like?
2: What your armpit is.
0: Yeah.
2: And click, and man, I nearly shot out of the bed.
0: Really? Like a cartoon figure.
2: Just didn't expect it. It got me good.
0: Wow. So how far across your chest did you get?
2: No, right to there. Literally just to there. So the whole shoulder and then down the arm. And
0: so you still have hairy chest?
2: Yeah.
0: What about
2: back?
0: The Franken beans.
2: The Franken beans.
0: Are they still...
2: Still
0: Jumanji'd up?
2: Still there.
0: I'd love... why didn't you just say, can you just do one spot down there? I just want to feel it.
2: No, it wasn't getting that adventurous.
0: Because then you would have had one bald patch for some reason.
2: That's it. Anyway, that was the start of my week. That was laser. And then the whole week I sat, I watched movies, I gamed, I went to the... gym, I went running.
0: Yeah,
2: it was just a me week. It was great. And I gave Billy,
0: awesome.
2: My dog, I gave her to her grandparents. I took her to Devonport.
0: Mum and Dad.
2: She stayed in Devonport for the week. So I had no
0: so
2: responsibility.
0: You really didn't do anything.
2: Nah, it was amazing.
0: I did unfortunately tell people on air that you'd passed. And,
2: the girls at soccer. Girls at soccer were like, oh, we almost didn't come to training because we were told you were sick. And I said, who told you that? They said, we heard it on air. Nick was saying you were sick.
0: I said,
2: what?
0: All right, let me...
2: I took the week off.
0: Let
2: he knows
0: me clarify. Started off the week by saying, you've got the week off, which could mean anything, really. So that's probably where they took it.
2: People draw conclusions.
0: Then when you said, did you say I'm sick on air?
2: Yeah.
0: Then I leant into it and I said, it's not looking good.
2: No.
0: I don't know if we'll get him back. He's at flatline point now. I didn't know you got that relaxed.
2: Yeah. Well, I'm back now, so thank you for that. I had people not turn up to training because of you.
0: Gee, you look healthy now.
2: Yeah, good for you. Oh, yeah. Great, thanks. No, that's it, mate. Well done.
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2: Good morning, I'm Ebony Applett. Coming up in your national news with Brit this half hour, a warning from the Therapeutic Goods Administration following a major seizure of illegal steroids and peptides. First, though, in your local news, a 43-year-old woman who allegedly sent poisoned coffees to her ex-partner multiple times is set to face court again this morning. It's alleged Catherine Louise Clark purchased the coffees, tampered with them, and then used Airtasker to have them delivered to her alleged victim, who did not drink them and reported it to police. Police will allege she caused several coffees to be sent that were tampered with and had an unknown substance added into them with the intent to cause him physical harm. Tasmania Police Inspector Alina Crack says they believe it is a very isolated, targeted attack, not suggesting the delivery partners were aware of what was occurring. A road safety operation set up in the Birchalls car park in Launceston on Friday night has nabbed a number of drivers caught doing the wrong thing. It's alleged two drink drivers were found from more than 180 random breath tests. There was one driver allegedly caught with drugs in their system, an unlicensed driver, a suspended driver, one passenger who allegedly failed to wear a seatbelt and a P-plater not displaying P-plates, as well as two motorists who evaded police but were apprehended nearby, arrested and charged. The three-hour operation between 8pm and 11pm was undertaken by police and the Transport Safety and Investigation Unit from Building Tasmania. And a public consultation will start soon on the Tassie Government's Modular Housing Finance Guarantee Scheme. The legislation to open up access to the factory-built homes will be released this week. The Housing Industry Association of Tasmania's Ben Price applauding the government's initiative.
3: Traditional finance arrangements and lending arrangements have really been the biggest barrier to the delivery of modular housing across Australia. And it's a really great sign for the Tasmanian government to step in, back in through the finance guarantee, an opportunity to get more Tasmanians into homes faster.
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4: Good morning, I'm Brit Anglin. Police in Melbourne are investigating the circumstances surrounding the death of a 37-year-old man shortly after his arrest at Clayton Station. Authorities say he was tasered while advancing towards officers with a knife. He collapsed at the scene and was unable to be revived. Meantime, in Tasmania, authorities are looking into the death of a man in custody at the Hobart Reception Prison. Staff reportedly found him unresponsive in his cell. He'd been arrested the previous afternoon in relation to a wounding incident. The TGA has put influencers on notice after a major seizure of illegal performance and appearance-enhancing products in New South Wales. The drugs regulator alleges the steroids and peptides were imported, relabeled and destined to be sold online. Those caught trading in unapproved goods can be hit with jail time and fines in the millions of dollars. And Deborah Melman's become the first Indigenous person to be inducted into the Logies Hall of Fame. The late Sam Neill was posthumously awarded Best Actor less than a month after his death, while Sam Pang took home the coveted Gold Logie.
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4: In sport, Australia could swing the axe following an historic 9-wicket test loss to Bangladesh in Darwin. The top order struggle as the Tigers pounce to claim their first victory on Aussie soil. Skipper Pat Cummins says the batting struggles aren't a one-off.
5: It's one test, but it's also a little bit of a trend as well. So it's trying to work out, you know, do you need to intervene now or do you let it play out and you think it's the way forward?
4: West Coast has been flattened by the Giants, 111-57. Willem Dersma was visibly upset at half-time, with the Eagles rookie held to 6 disposals. Coach Andrew McQualter hopes the 19-year-old uses the disappointment as fuel.
6: Clearly didn't have his best game. He's a young man, he's had a great start to his career. We've exposed him to a lot of AFL football this year. He's tried lots of different positions, which I spoke to him about, and it's maybe we've tried too much, but it's also going to be part of his journey and it will help him in the long run.
4: That's the latest in news and sport. I'm Brit Aylin.
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6: 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Tamar Marine, supporting the fishing and boating industry here in Tassie since 1979.

0: Slip that one in. You know what you're doing there, Robert. Or your riding team. They know exactly what they're riding there. But it was a great night because Magda Zabanski, I believe I'm saying her name right.
1: Zabanski.
0: She played, who did she play off Kath and Kim again?
1: Sharon.
0: Sharon. She played Sharon. And
1: Strzelecki, I think it is. Sharon Strzelecki? Maybe I've got that wrong. I'll definitely get a phone call if I've got that wrong.
0: Yeah, have we got it wrong? No phone calls. That means we did it right. Well done.
1: Hopefully. We'll see.
0: She turned up to present the gold Logie for the night, but of course she had to do a classic stint.
2: Aaron, this is TV's Night of Noise. Sharon, look at me. No, look at me. Look at me. I've got one word to say to you, Sharon. Please.
1: Is it, like, it's so iconic. Do you reckon we're ever going to drop it?
0: No.
1: Do you think we're ever going to drop the joke?
0: They've established a language now that never, never depart Aussie culture. I think that should be on the citizenship test.
1: I think so too.
0: How do you spell me? M-O-I. That's the only way to spell it. Look at Mooi. And of course, Sam Pang took it away for the night.
3: Thank you very much. I don't know what to say. I've never received a standing ovation. It's very, very kind of you. Someone help Raymar to sit back down.
0: He took away the gold Logie for the night. Do we want Robert Irwin back? That's the main question I want to ask this morning.
1: Look, it's fine. I think it's for the best that the Logies is kept safe. If they're going to do it, just get it done.
0: Yeah.
1: Don't muck around with it because, like, it's so dangerous how loose we let it get.
0: Yeah, yeah. Let's bring it back to that loose point. Bring Karl Stefanovic back. Put Pauline Hanson up on stage.
1: Or we could just get the whole event cancelled and put Ricky Gervais up there.
0: That's what would happen.
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2: Good morning, I'm Ebony Applet. A woman who allegedly sent poisoned coffees to her ex-partner will front court again this morning. It's alleged 43-year-old Catherine Louise Clark attempted to poison her ex at least twice. Police suggesting over the weekend there may have been other occasions, but she is facing two counts of attempting to unlawfully administer poison with the intent to harm. She remains in custody. Tasmania's H5 bird flu toll has risen to 6 after two crested terns found in the state's northwest tested positive. Both were reported by separate members of the public. The Department of Natural Resources and Environment's incident controller, Wes Ford, says timely reporting is critical to monitoring and response efforts. More than 750 kilometres of the state was surveyed over the weekend, with no footage showing evidence of mass mortalities or obvious bird flu incidents identified by aircrew, but further analysis will be undertaken. There have been no detections in Tasmanian poultry, but authorities remain on high alert. Anyone who sees sick or dead birds throughout the wildlife should report it to the Emergency Animal Disease Hotline on 1800 675 888. Legislation to deliver Tasmania's government's modular housing finance guarantee scheme set to be released this week. Premier Jeremy Rockliffe explaining it involves the government partnering with lenders to guarantee part of the construction finance, which can be difficult to secure for the factory-built homes.
3: A couple, for example, the barrier was they were not able to get finance for this type of build. We will allow this now through legislation, which will be out for public viewing this week, back in modular housing, make up that gap, if you like.
2: It comes as the Greens are calling for a crackdown on the number of short-term Airbnb properties in the state amid worsening rental vacancy rates and increasing prices. Deputy Greens leader Vicar Bailey says the government isn't taking the housing crisis seriously, saying one in four short-stay approvals were former rentals in the Hobart area alone. The Premier says the government aren't going to intervene on Tasmanian rights to do what they want with their homes, citing their 5% Airbnb levy introduced to Parliament to support other areas of housing.
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4: Morning, I'm Britt Allen. A man's died after a standoff with police at a Melbourne train station. Officers responded to reports of a man with a knife just after 7 last night. Authorities say he was tasered and arrested before collapsing at the scene, unable to be revived. Meantime, in Hobart, a professional standards investigation has been launched into the death of a man in a prison reception centre. He'd been taken into custody in relation to a wounding incident before staff reportedly found him unresponsive in his cell. There's a push for our federal government to move to fixed four-year terms, with a report arguing the current three-year election cycle is making it harder to tackle major reforms. The group Four-Year Terms Australia claims making the switch could deliver up to $93 billion in economic benefits. And Sam Pang's been crowned Australia's most popular TV personality at the 66th TV Week Logie Awards. The Front Bar and Have You Been Paying Attention host beat out six other Aussie faves, including five-time nominee Julia Morris and her I'm a Celebrity co-host Robert Irwin. He was handed the gold Logie by TV veteran Magda Szczepanski in character as Sharon Strzelecki.
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4: In sport, Adam Kingsley is holding out hope that Toby Green will remain at GWS beyond this season. The Giants captain kicked two goals in the 111-57 win over the Eagles, potentially his last home game for the club.
5: As I've said in the past, we know he's going to make a decision at the end of the year. We're hopeful and we'll cross that bridge when it comes.
4: In the VFL, the Devils have locked in a top four finish after a 39-point win over GWS up in Sydney. They've now got next week off before taking on Geelong at Cadinia Park. And the Aussie cricketers are eating humble pie after a humiliating loss to Bangladesh in the opening test up in Darwin. The tourists won by 9 wickets to lead the two-match series 1-0. And that is the latest in news and sport. I'm Britt Allen.
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0: 4 degrees in Launceston currently with a top of 16 on the way. A mostly sunny day with a chance of morning fog and frost about and some light winds coming in. Your Tuesday with possible showers and a top of 17 degrees. And your Wednesday with late showers there, 90% chance and a top of 17 as well.
7: Top of 15, it's going to be mostly sunny in Scottsdale. Today, expect the chance of fog early this morning and areas of morning frosts, light winds, possible showers over the next couple of days, a top of 15 tomorrow, 16 on Wednesday, sitting at 5 degrees right now.
0: And sitting at 4 degrees in St Helens with a top of 15 about, mostly sunny, areas of frost and fog about, more light winds and partly cloudy later in the afternoon. Tuesday, showers, 90% chance, top of 15 degrees, and Wednesday with showers easing and a top of 18 degrees.
1: In a world of chaos, two legendary heroes were sent to bring peace and order to the planet. But we couldn't afford them. So we're settling for the next best thing. Or what was available anyway. It's Nick and Marcus for breakfast on Chilli.
0: Yes.
7: Hello.
0: Hi.
7: Hi.
0: It's us.
7: Hello. expect a response one of these days. Hello.
0: Oh, from the
7: people. Yeah, oh, yeah. 10 minutes past seven. Welcome on in. Don't worry, we can talk to you. And you can listen in because on the way at chillyfm.com.au is where you can register to go to Vegas. Steal my standby. All thanks to Launceston GWM. Now, if you haven't done it by now, get onto it because in around half an hour's time, we're going to be saying a name and they've got half an hour to call back. If they don't, you can steal their standby at 633-1-5901. Had a nuts week. We did double steal my standbys on breakfast last
0: night. Double standbys?
7: I want someone to go to Vegas.
0: Yeah, nice.
7: I want as many people to go to Vegas.
0: You're a man
7: as
0: of the people, Nick. That's why.
7: That's why I'm trying my best here. Trying my best. We're doing one today. If you've registered, could be all yours. Could be your name and you could be going to Vegas. Also, I got this I've got this bad habit. I keep
0: one of many. Yeah.
7: This terrible habit, right? I keep buying junk food.
0: Yes.
7: And as my primary diet option. And I keep getting not fatter but more pimples.
0: Tried a veggie once. Didn't agree with me.
7: Even the ones out of the Big Macs.
0: Felt far too healthy. No, what? You're biting your nails.
7: Bite my nails.
0: You've got to stop, bro.
7: Bite the skin on my nails.
0: I used to do it too.
7: Used to?
0: Like a lot. Yeah. I've really stopped now. I am disciplined when it comes to cutting my nails.
7: For real?
0: Yeah, finally.
7: Well, I want to hear more about that because...
0: I'll tell you exactly why I stopped. It started hurting my teeth.
7: Hurting your teeth?
0: Yeah, it was like I was biting my nails. I'm like, that's a weird feeling.
7: Interesting.
0: Didn't like that.
7: And you got it checked up by the dentist and everything? It's
0: all
7: good?
0: No.
7: Yeah, don't check with those
0: that.
7: Guys.
0: Nah, who cares about that?
7: Nah, they're too expensive.
0: Don't get a drill out of my mouth.
7: But, I think I may have the solution. And it might solve everyone's problems or it might just solve mine.
0: Okay.
7: It's on the way. But up next, we're going to talk more dental stuff.
0: Yes, we are.
7: Shimmer.
0: Weird segue.
7: Good morning. Welcome on into your Monday.

0: Gemma, Chili Breakfast. 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Marcus.
1: Would you share a million with me?
0: Yeah. I'll have $999,999 and you can have $1.
1: You really struggled with that, didn't you?
0: Oh, that's a big number. I don't do the big ones well. But you get a dollar out of that. But right now, shall we brush our teeth?
2: Yes, we shall. My favourite thing about brushing my teeth is shaka, shaka, shaka, shaka, shaka, shaka, shaka, shaka, shaka, shaka, shaka. My favourite thing about brushing my teeth is shaka, shaka, shaka, shaka, shaka, shaka, shaka, shaka, shaka, shaka, shaka, shaka.
1: Where do you find this stuff?
0: That was Bear in the Big Blue House.
1: Oh, was it?
0: I love Tutter. Oh, any Tutter fans out there?
1: You're so funny. Hey, High Smile. Yes. I don't know if you've seen it. If you're scrolling through your social media at any point and those annoying little ads pop up.
0: Oh, my gosh.
1: This would guaranteed have been an ad for you at some point during your scroll, right?
0: Yeah.
1: The High Smile dental gunk mouthwash thing that's going around.
0: They had this.
1: And it went viral because all these people are like, they're out there doing like this, you know, on the streets and testing it with people and like swish it around your mouth for 30 seconds, spit it into this cup or this bag or whatever. It was really gross.
0: Mm.
1: And, it's this sort of brownish texture, the liquid itself.
0: Yeah.
1: But when you spit it out after the swish, all of this like gunk comes loose in your mouth. And what it is, the gunk itself is actually bacteria poop.
0: Oh, really? That's what they labeled it as.
1: Bacteria being a living, breathing organism building inside your mouth is in there just like pooping out.
0: With the ads for High Smile, I remember the demonstration that they did online, they swished it around their mouth, did the whole thing, and then spat it into the bowl or something, and it looked like someone had eaten a rubber tire.
1: Yes.
0: It looks like that same sort of like, what is that doing in your mouth?
1: And so...
0: Is it in my mouth?
1: Yeah, this is the thing, right? And I thought, nah, that can't be right. It's one of those products. This has got to be a gimmick. I went and bought it.
0: Yeah.
1: I went and bought a thing and... immediately went home and tried it.
0: It's like Mythbusters, isn't it?
1: Yeah, 100%. I was like, because I'm curious. Did it?
0: Yeah.
1: Didn't work. Nothing happened. I was like, I'm so disappointed. This is so annoying. I told Jackie about it. I told you about it.
0: Yep. Now, did you feel refreshed?
1: It was like refreshing mouthwash. It didn't feel too hardcore. Like, it felt like alcohol-free mouthwash, but it felt effective.
0: Yep.
1: I was like, this is still good as mouthwash, so whatever. So I've been continuing to use it.
0: Yeah.
1: Here's what happened.
0: Oh, right.
1: It started working.
0: No way.
1: All of a sudden...
0: Get out, it started working.
1: Like, it was like early last week, and I did a good swish. I even did like the gargle. Like, I was like fully like...
0: Show me your teeth. Yeah, they look all right.
1: And like, what it's done is it's actually gone a shade whiter as well. My teeth have lightened up already, so it's whitening my teeth. But all of a sudden, all this gunk started coming loose from my throat and the back of the tonsils and my teeth and stuff.
0: Really?
1: I brush. Like, I have a clean mouth, but now I feel gross. All this stuff came loose and just spat into the sink. And I'm like, oh, no, it worked. But at what cost?
0: Did you
1: look at it?
0: Bits of tire?
1: Yeah, it's like,
0: tire?
1: It's like brown, gunky stuff.
0: Like slugs and stuff.
1: Yeah.
0: Like a Harry Potter spell.
1: Unless there's some sort of chemical reaction with the liquid itself where when you're swishing it around it, causes that, and maybe you're spitting that back out, but otherwise that was in there.
0: No, you're just an animal.
1: So
0: you're a dirty animal.
1: I will say, since using it consistently, it's actually effective. I'm feeling fresher.
0: Yeah, your wallet's a lot fatter as well. Is this a paid endorsement?
1: it does feel that way. All I'm saying is, actually give it a try. You might be surprised.
0: Because they had a big legal battle over this.
1: They did, yeah. And I'm like, I don't know what's going on, but now I'm feeling like it works.
0: Maybe they should have sat longer in court.
1: I promise you, this is not a paid advertisement. This is just I can't believe it worked. I thought this was a gimmick.
0: I got to say, your teeth are looking fresher. For some reason.
1: It's not doing a crazy job, but like I could see that it's gone slightly
0: lighter. I can tell you've had a week off breakfast because you don't have coffee teeth anymore.
1: That's it. Maybe that's what it was. It was just all that loose coffee.
3: at Chile. We know local news matters to you.
4: Good morning, I'm Ebony Ablett. Authorities are investigating two separate, deliberately lit fires in Launceston's northern suburbs, establishing a state parliamentary committee to examine the sale of Tasmania's largest farm property.
3: Delivering the local stories from the local voices that just simply can't get anywhere else.
4: With the aim of restarting operations at the Liberty Bell Bay Manganese Smelter. Recognised in the annual Launceston Chamber of Commerce Business Excellence Award.
3: Chile, part of the community across Launceston and the Northeast, and leaders in local.
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0: Harry Styles, Dance No More. It's here on Chilli Breakfast. 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
1: Yes, Nick.
0: While you're away, we got a lot more people on this standby list to go to Vegas.
1: That's so exciting.
0: Shall we put one more person on?
1: Let's do it.
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0: 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I think the prize is worth up to $20,000 as well, so you get a bit of spending money. You and a mate, 5 nights, transfers and flights are all paid for. All you got to do for this once-in-a-lifetime trip is head to the website. Pretty sweet.
1: That's the easy bit, and then you just have to call us. It's a two-part process for you. Just register your name, and when we call out your name, call us.
0: That's right.
1: Now, if you don't call us, someone else is going to. I promise you that.
0: Yeah, we have had the phones fully blow up, and yeah. We want to put you on this list. Now, Marcus, I've got a name on our little
1: We do have a name. We've got a name. Let's get a little drum roll going.
0: All right.
1: Are you ready for this one, people? Listen up.
0: This could be your name right now.
1: This could be you.
0: Of course. Right now, this could be your... Okay, here we go.
1: Our standby person for today is... Courtney Sharman. Quarters.
0: Yep.
1: Courtney Sharman. If you're out there.
0: Call us.
1: No, don't do that.
0: No,
1: just call us.
0: 633-1591. If you know Courtney Sharman, tell her to call us. If you want to steal it though, don't tell her.
1: Yeah, that's it.
0: Everyone ignore her.
1: Let her sleep in.
0: Nah, Courtney, you've got 5 seconds starting now.
1: That's all right. 30 minutes from now.
0: All
1: here
0: right,
1: we go.
0: Starting now. All right. We'll see you soon, Court. Bye.
4: 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I sure hope so.
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2: Good morning, I'm Ebony Applett. A 43-year-old South Launceston woman alleged to have sent her ex-partner coffees laced with an unknown substance will front the Launceston Magistrates Court this morning for a second time. It's alleged Catherine Louise Clark sent the coffees via Airtasker, her ex reporting it to police, her arrest coming after an ongoing investigation.
3: Police believe she's done this a number of times. At this point in time, we've charged her with two of those occasions.
2: Tasmania Police Inspector Alina Crack speaking over the weekend. There, she's facing two counts of attempting to unlawfully administer poison with the intent to harm. There have now been six cases of the H5 strain of bird flu found in Tasmania. Two crested terns found in the state's northwest over the weekend testing positive. An aerial survey is being conducted showing no signs of mass mortalities. Authorities to continue reviewing footage. The Premier says both were reported by separate members of the public and it doesn't constitute an outbreak.
4: But nonetheless, concerning development, no detections in commercial poultry as yet, which is a huge relief.
2: Jeremy Rockcliffe there. We're being urged to remain vigilant and report any sick or injured birds or wildlife to the Emergency Animal Disease Hotline on 1800 675 888. State Labor says there's more than 2,000 students on waiting lists for school psychology services, with some kids waiting up to 5 years for support. Labor leader Josh Willey says the wait times are unacceptable and proposed cuts to education would make it worse, risking students disengaging from school entirely if they don't get the interventions they need in a timely way. The Premier has rejected claims of cuts to education, saying funding has grown under an agreement struck with the federal government. Jeremy Rockcliffe saying the waiting list has decreased in the last year. And the West Tamar Highway duplication in Lagana is now officially complete. The state government says there's additional lanes improving travel time and safety, as well as new pedestrian crossings, a shared pathway for cyclists and pedestrians, and new bike paths with traffic lights turned on last month. It's part of a $420 million state and federal government package to improve the East and West Tamar highways, as well as the Bass Highway. National News is next.
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5: Morning, I'm Brit Aylin. The latest polling's out with Resolve finding strong support for lower house prices and the Albanese government's changes to negative gearing and capital gains tax concessions. However, voters have delivered a scathing assessment of the government's immigration policies, with more than half believing Labor's handling the issue in an unplanned and unmanaged way. More than 120 grams worth of peptide steroids and cannabis products have been seized in New South Wales in a crackdown reportedly linked to a social media influencer. The TGA alleges the weight loss, anti-aging and muscle-enhancing products were imported and relabeled with the intention of being sold online. It's warning the sale of unapproved goods can lead to huge fines and even jail time. Police in the US have arrested a 19-year-old over a university shooting that's left five people wounded, one in a critical condition. It's understood the suspect, who was found hiding in a cupboard on campus, is not a student at Virginia State. And four Renaissance paintings have reportedly been stolen from an Italian art museum. It's believed the pieces by Antonello da Messina were taken from the Regional Interdisciplinary Museum of Messina in Sicily on Saturday night.
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5: To sport now and a first for Luke Beveridge, the Bulldogs coach, reflecting on a pulsating 82-all draw with the Blues at Marvel Stadium. The Dogs battled bravely without skipper Marcus Bontempelli and ruck Tim English.
6: Never coached a draw. Even if some Blues maintain Tigers, I never coached a draw, so it's the first time for me. It's a strange sort of feeling. I mean, at this time of year when everyone knows roundabouts where they're going to settle, it's probably not as emotional.
5: And Essendon coach Dean Solomon's pleading with supporters to stick with the club after its loss to Sydney attracted the side's worst crowd in 33 years, excluding COVID. Fewer than 25,000 people turned out to see the Bombers cop another belting in what's set to be their worst season ever. That's the latest in news and sport. I'm Brit Aylin.
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1: 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Chilly's three-day forecast.
7: It is 4 degrees in Launceston currently with a top of 16 on the way. A mostly sunny day. The chance of morning fog and frost about, of course, and some lighter winds coming in as well to be expected. Tomorrow for Tuesday, a possible showers coming in at top of 17. And Wednesday with late showers, 90% chance, and a top of 17 as well.
8: Top of 15, it's going to be mostly sunny in Scottsdale today. Expect the chance of fog early this morning in areas of morning frost. Tomorrow, top of 15 and a possible shower, and a possible shower in 16 on the way for your Wednesday. It's currently sitting at 6 degrees.
7: 4 degrees in St Helens with a top of 15 there, mostly sunny as well. Also, some areas of frost and chance of fog this morning and light winds as well. Partly cloudy throughout the afternoon. Tuesday with showers, 90% chance, top of 15. And Wednesday with showers easing and a top of 18 degrees.
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10: How you feeling? You feeling good?
9: What could possibly go wrong?
1: Steal my standby.
8: We're awaiting a call from Courtney Sharman. We got a caller coming through right now. Good morning, Courtney.
11: Hello, how you going?
8: Oh my gosh,
7: hey! Is it Courtney Sharman?
8: Yeah, gosh! I totally just thought for some reason this is going to be like Dan or something or like a Bill and it's going to be about the traffic. But
7: all those prank callers we get.
11: Courtney. Yeah, I have no idea. My phone's been going off its head. I have no idea.
7: have people been reaching out to you to tell you to call?
11: Yeah, my phone, someone's calling me now. My phone's been going off.
8: Hang up on them.
7: You're with us now.
8: All right.
7: It's our time.
8: Court, we got to ask, who was the first person to message you or call you about this?
11: Tracy McQueen.
7: Did you say Tracy?
11: Tracy
8: was the first
7: Tracy.
8: One.
7: Right.
8: So would Tracy then be your companion on the trip to Vegas if if you do take it away?
7: Way to put her up against the ropes.
11: Putting me on the spot there a little bit.
7: Yeah. No.
11: A girl that I play footy with, it's her mum. So.
7: Oh, definitely take her. That sounds great.
8: Come on. Girls trip. Trip of a lifetime.
7: No, this is amazing. Thank you so much for calling in. You've done so, so well. And I'd give all your friends a big thank you as well for giving you the bit of a nudge to get the phone call in.
8: Absolutely blasting your phone.
7: Yeah. You're on the standby list.
8: Yeah,
11: that's so cool.
8: So be listening out. 29th of August, it's going to be on a Saturday night with Mikey on the iHeart Countdown here on Chilli. Listen out because your name might be called out and you might be taking it away. You might be going to Vegas.
7: And Snoop Dogg might be serenading you.
8: Yeah.
11: Sounds great.
8: Might get a snuggle with Snoop. Courtney, well done, mate. We got your details, so you're now on the standby list. Congratulations.
11: Awesome. Thanks so much, guys.
8: You have a

0: Thirsty Merc in the summertime. It's here on Chilli, 7:45. And on the way, we're going to have a chat to Trent Jacobs, who's the CEO of the Tassie Jack Jumpers. That's going to be on the way from 8. And congratulations to Courtney Sharman, who's managed to nab the standby list. She's now on our standby list to go to Vegas for the iHeart Music Festival. Go see Snoop Dogg, fingers crossed, with her sister. If you haven't done it already, chillifm.com.au.
1: Or Tracy, her footy...
0: footy player's mum.
1: Yeah. Which is very funny.
0: Very, very
1: good
0: lucky.
1: Good on you,
0: lady.
1: Trace.
0: Now, you managed to nab your way as well, cheeky woman. Now, I've got this bad habit, and I know a lot of people suffer from this bad habit.
1: Yep.
0: I bite my nails a lot, and even I've gotten to the point where, and my family know this, and they crucify me for biting my skin around my nails as well.
1: Yeah, I used to do it too. It's so tasty. There's something about it.
0: I know, and it's like mini pull tabs every now and then.
1: Yeah.
0: It's like opening a present.
1: And then you do that dangerous one where it rips right down past the nail, and it turns into that hangnail sort of like...
0: You can see...
1: That's bad.
0: Dude. Yeah.
1: My fingers used to look like yours. They've cleaned up so much since I've stopped.
0: Yeah, yours look great at the moment. And
1: my nails, though, I'm not making about mine, but they grow so quickly. I have to cut my nails at least once a week.
0: Why cut when you can chew? That's my thought. There's almost...
1: Do you know your nails, under your nails, is dirtier than a toilet seat?
0: Yeah, but I'm probably immune to a lot more things now. I'm Mr. Immune. It's like eating dirt as a kid. Like,
1: do you want to stop?
0: Yes.
1: Okay.
0: Because my teeth are getting, like, they're filing away.
1: They feel like they're getting brittle, right?
0: Yeah.
1: Yeah, so that's what happened to me. The edges of your teeth where you chew the most, they get... The only way I can describe it is they feel weaker.
0: Yes.
1: And so when you bite it, it almost hurts.
0: Oh, it's getting terrible now. Like, it's actually getting to where it's damaging my teeth.
1: You've got
0: to
1: stop.
0: Well, I thought it'd be strengthening my teeth.
1: No.
0: But if anything, it's doing the worst.
1: No.
0: And I think, I don't know, I always say it's an anxiety thing, but it's almost flowed on into a, like, I'm just bored, I'll
1: it's
0: do
1: habitual.
0: It.
1: It's habitual.
0: Yeah. So,
1: what
0: the
1: are you
0: other day.
1: Do?
0: Well, this is what I'll do, Mr. Ghostbusters.
1: Okay.
0: This is who I'll call, because... I went to the chemist the other day, and I've known it's a problem, and it's so hard to shut your brain off from, like, doing it,
1: yes.
0: You know?
1: Yep.
0: Turns out there's a product...
1: There is a product.
0: ...called Stop and Grow, Stops Nail Biting.
1: Okay. And is this the stuff that you put on your nails, like nail polish, and
0: I believe
1: tastes gross?
0: It's like an ointment that you put on your nails, and if anyone's got a Nintendo Switch, lick the back of that. Have you had a... Have you licked the back of a Nintendo Switch game?
1: I can't say I have, no.
0: This is a trend going around. Oh, jeez. There was a trend going around where people were licking the back of it and trying to, like, find the taste of it. Nintendo have put something...
1: What is wrong? Have we really declined as a race of people to the point where we're licking the back of a Nintendo Switch for its flavour?
0: We're not eating it. We're just tasting it a little bit.
1: We're getting off track here. I don't even want to delve into this one.
0: But there's something on the back of it that it tastes... awful. Tastes like earwax to the extreme to stop people from shoving it in their mouth. And people are like, it can't taste that bad. And they do
1: that. I love Nintendo's had to factor that in when manufacturing this.
0: You kind of have to with small
1: Make sure
0: objects.
1: We make the back of it taste like earwax. I'm sick of them licking it.
0: Because they found that small sign with the small baby with the cross in it saying 0 to 3 years just wasn't doing it.
1: No. So this product, if it's what I think it is, has been around a long time.
0: Has it actually?
1: A long time,
0: Never seen it before.
1: And because I remember I had my stepsister growing up, she was really bad with the nails and she had to put it on and I just remember her saying that it's the worst tasting stuff
0: really
1: ever.
0: So you will notice.
1: Oh, yeah. You're not going to bite your nails if that stuff's on it.
0: This is what I was saying to my partner the other day when we were going to grab it.
1: Yeah. Well, you might be a freak of nature, which doesn't surprise me. You might be into it.
0: That's what I said. I said, what happens if I love it and I start biting my nails more?
1: Just eating your fingers.
0: And then she said, it's not a challenge to try and like it. But I said, I might mix it with my tea every now and then and try and adapt to it. I might try and...
1: We should really go to the source of your problem. And that's your brain, I think. We should really lobotomize you or something.
0: Whatever not to do, I want to do it. So, shall we have a shot of this?
1: Maybe we should just tell you to bite your nails.
0: I'll just have a little bit.
1: Maybe we should say, Nick, you should bite your nails. And you'd be like,
0: oh, jeez.
1: Yeah, it's awful. Are you going to put it on now? Is this like a live tasting?
0: Well, I just want a live taste of it. See if it's really bad. Do you want a little bit for your nail? Do you want to try a bit?
1: I'm really good because I feel like I know what this tastes like.
0: Do I have to let it dry a bit?
1: Nah, just bite your nail. Just do it. Go for it.
0: I don't want you now.
1: Do it.
0: I really don't.
1: Have a taste.
0: And there's nothing to bite off this nail.
1: Doesn't matter. We'll just put it in your mouth.
0: All right, so I'm biting.
1: Yeah. Okay.
0: Oh! You know when you go on a night out and you've had one too many and then you've gone over that point? Sorry,
1: yes! The bin's come out! Yeah. We haven't seen the bin for a while.
0: Oh, that's so strong.
1: Yeah, good. Chuck them on your nails now. That's the end of that problem.
0: Oh, I've got to keep having more of it so I can get well in tune to it. I want to start liking this thing. Oh,
1: gross.
0: It's so bitter.
1: Yuck.
0: Do you want some?
1: No, I'm good.
0: Okay.
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2: Up and at it from Lonnie in the Northeast. It's Nick and Marcus on Chilli. Tamar Marine, supporting the fishing and boating industry here in Tassie since 1979. 59 to 69.

0: Sam Fender, Olivia Dean. It's Chilli Breakfast with Nick and Marcus, all thanks to Tamar Marine, supporting the fishing and boating industry here in Tassie since 1979. Marcus, on the way, we managed to nab an interview with Trent Jacobs.
1: Yeah, fingers crossed. He's a very, very busy man, so hopefully we get him on the line.
0: Yes.
1: But, yeah, I'm looking forward to this. The CEO of the Jack Jumpers and the Jewels.
0: And only very recently as well.
1: Yeah.
0: Has he been appointed that role.
1: Yeah.
0: This is a guy who's worked in sporting industries as a CEO or high position role for ages. So now, being on the Jack Jumpers, let's find out more about him. Let's out if he's a true Tasmanian, if he's got the grit to
1: Can
0: stand
1: we convert
0: behind
1: him?
0: Our, yeah.
1: Yeah, that's right.
0: Will he defend our island? That's what I want to know. We've got that on the way. And also, not only that, but Disney over the weekend announced some more shows.
1: Yeah, massive.
0: Massive movies and shows. We're going to talk about it. It's on the way next. Chilli.
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1: 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This is your news now.
2: Good morning, I'm Ebony Applett. The Premier says analysis of aerial footage taken during a coastal survey at the weekend will help identify any further cases of H5 bird flu. There's currently 6 recorded cases, all from the northwest area. 760 kilometres of coastline was surveyed over the weekend with 7 hours of footage to be reviewed.
3: Surveillance done over the course of the last 48 hours around the Furneaux Group, King Island and the West Coast. And those images and photographs will be assessed for further detection.
2: Jeremy Rockcliffe there. There's no evidence of an outbreak or a mass mortality event at this stage. A 43-year-old South Launceston woman will front the Launceston Magistrates Court this morning for the second time after she was arrested over the weekend. Tasmania Police Inspector Elena Cragg says she's facing 2 counts of attempting to unlawfully administer poison with the intent to harm after drinks were delivered to her ex-partner.
4: The woman has purchased the coffees herself and then has gained an Airtasker from the Airtasker app to deliver the coffees on her behalf.
2: The delivery people are not suspected to be involved. A 34-year-old Launceston man's been arrested after he allegedly evaded police during a road safety operation on Friday night. It's alleged he turned against an exit-only sign, stopped his vehicle and attempted to flee, returning a breath analysis of 0.091 when he was allegedly taken into custody. It's further alleged he was subject to driving conditions of an interlock device and a 0 blood alcohol level at the time, found driving a company vehicle without the device installed. He's been disqualified from driving for 6 months and will face court in October. And more of a joint federal and state government road upgrade package has been officially completed. $420 million, 80% from the federal government and 20% from the state, committed to improve the Bass Highway, the East Tamar Highway and the West Tamar Highway. Duplication of the latter at Lagana, formally announced, as completed over the weekend. Further improvements to the West Tamar Highway out Trevallon and Riverside are currently in the design phase. The project's touted to improve safety for drivers, pedestrians and cyclists, as well as improving travel time.
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5: Good morning, I'm Britt Aylin. Tasmanian authorities are looking into the death of a man in custody at the Hobart Reception Prison. Staff reportedly found him unresponsive in his cell. He'd been arrested the previous afternoon in relation to a wounding incident. Meantime, in Melbourne, police are investigating the circumstances surrounding the death of a 37-year-old man shortly after his arrest at Clayton Railway Station. Authorities say he was tasered while advancing towards officers with a knife. He collapsed at the scene and was unable to be revived. There'll be more money in the pockets of food delivery riders from today. It's thanks to guaranteed minimum pay rates and workplace protections kicking in for workers on major platforms like Uber Eats and DoorDash. They'll receive at least $31 an hour during active jobs and will be protected under accident insurance. And Deborah Malman's become the first Indigenous person to be inducted into the Logies Hall of Fame. The late Sam Neill was posthumously awarded Best Actor less than a month after his death, while Sam Pang took home the coveted Gold Logie.
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5: In sport, Andrew McQuilter's branded West Coast's drop-off in pressure against GWS is deplorable. The Eagles piled on 4 goals early, only to unravel in their 111-57 loss to the Giants.
6: I thought our defensive intent just wasn't at the same level it's been. So combine that with 2 goals 14 after quarter time, the accuracy was a problem. No one tries to miss, we all get that, but it definitely dampens your spirit. And we went straight into kicking defence, which was deplorable for us today.
5: The Devils are through to the qualifying finals of the VFL with yesterday's 39-point win over GWS securing them 4th place on the ladder. And the Aussie cricketers are eating humble pie after a humiliating loss to Bangladesh in the opening test up in Darwin. The tourists won by 9 wickets to lead the 2-match series 1-0. That's the latest in news and sport. I'm Britt Aylin.
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1: Scamander Beach Resort is centrally located on the beautiful east coast of Tasmania, where the beaches are pristine, the air is clean, and the views are breathtaking. Scamander Beach Resort, the place to be on the east coast. Chile's three-day forecast.
7: 6 degrees in Launceston currently, with a top of 16 today. It is a mostly sunny day with a chance of morning fog and frost about and some light winds coming in. Your Tuesday is looking like possible showers with a top of 17 degrees, and Wednesday with late showers at a 90% chance and a top of 17 there as well.
8: Top of 15, it's going to be mostly sunny in Scottsdale today. Expect the chance of fog and frost early this morning and light winds. It's going to be possible showers over the next couple days. Top of 15 tomorrow, 16 Wednesday, it's sitting at 7 degrees right now.
7: And 4 degrees in St Helens with a top of 15 there. Mostly sunny day, more frost and fog about in the morning and some light winds coming in. Tomorrow, Tuesday, showers, top of 15 degrees there, 90% chance of that rain, and Wednesday with showers easing and a top of 18 degrees.
1: In a world of chaos, two legendary heroes were sent to bring peace and order to the planet. But we couldn't afford them. So we're settling for the next best thing, or what was available anyway. Nick and Marcus for breakfast on Chile.
8: Hey, howdy, hey. Welcome on in. 10 minutes past eight. It is Nick and Marcus reunited once again. And it's the 17th of August. Welcome on into your Monday, start of a brand new week. Now, on the way, we're going to be talking about the brand new announcements from Disney. Disney had their D23,
7: I think they call it.
8: Yeah, and it's a big, big Disney fest.
7: Which is not the 23rd Mighty Ducks film, just to be confused with D2.
8: Would love that, though.
7: No.
8: Would love that.
7: Mighty Ducks 23. Yes.
8: Because we weren't bored of the past 22. Nah, the first one's elite, and then it went on.
7: Yeah, then it kept going.
8: On the way next, though, very exciting about this because we got Trent Jacobs, CEO of the Jack Jumpers. We're going to get him on the line and we're going to have a chat to him.

0: Susan, and it's here on Chilli Breakfast for your Monday. Welcome on in. It's all thanks to Tamar Hire, supporting the fishing and boating industry here in Tassie since 1979. Now, Marcus, you must have done the census last week when you're on your holiday.
1: Did
0: you forget?
1: I did it the night before.
0: Yeah, nice work. Yeah. Registered.
1: You're online. It's so annoying.
0: Your little spidey census.
1: Yes, little spidey census. Nice. That's good.
0: Now, one thing I want to note is that usually, like all the time with the census, it's just to get that update on people's results. You know, it's people, what do they believe in? It's how many people are living in Australia, Tasmania, whatever.
1: Yeah.
0: One thing I
1: it's
0: noticed.
1: It's the easiest way to peek through our windows legally.
0: Yeah, that's it. It's 100%.
1: They just want to know. They're just snooping. And we're allowing it. But now they're copying. People are copying $2,500 fines.
0: Yeah, because we want to snoop hard. It's like people watching to the personal level.
1: I am curious. If anyone has copped a $2,500 fine, call in 633-15901. I want to know because I don't believe it's actually happened. I reckon it was an empty threat.
0: I don't know. I reckon it's happened because I don't think they would be able to call in. They lost their phone bill.
1: Yeah. That's not funny.
0: That's a hefty fine.
1: It's not a fun fine to cop in this day and age and this economy, but far out.
0: I want to play a game.
1: Okay,
0: with
1: let's
0: you.
1: Do it. The census game.
0: I know the results will come out, I think, July. I think some results start to come out, like basic results, and then throughout it starts drip feeding.
1: How many cats we have.
0: Yeah, that's it. what I would like to know.
1: Yes.
0: Scottsdale's population, right?
1: Yeah, okay.
0: In 2001, it was at 1,900 people. It ever so slowly grew up to 2021, the last census we did, 2,408 people.
1: Mm-hmm.
0: So it jumped up like, you know, what, 1,000 or less than 1,000 or whatever.
1: Sure.
0: 1,000, whatever. I want to know, can you predict Scottsdale population for the results coming out? This
1: Ooh.
0: Next time.
1: So what'd you say? 1,900?
0: In 2001, 2021 was 2,408. 2016, Scottsdale had a population of 2,250.
1: Wait, did you jump back from 2021 to 2016?
0: Yep.
1: Okay, so sorry. Give me the jumps. I just want to know what the jumps are.
0: Do you want to know the past three? Or
1: yeah, just give me the past three.
0: All right,
1: yeah.
0: So 2011.
1: Yep.
0: 2,100 people in Scottsdale's population.
1: Okay, yep.
0: 2016, 2,250.
1: So 150 increase, yeah.
0: And then 2021, 2,408.
1: Oof, okay, a couple more hundred.
0: Do you
1: 2021,
0: think,
1: did you say?
0: Yep.
1: I think by 2026, we are looking at 2,790.
0: Now, I would love to play this game with the people as well. Because what we're going to do, it's going to be like the classic jelly bean game.
1: Oh, yeah. Yeah,
0: guess the amount of jelly beans in the jar. Except guess the population of people in Scottsdale.
1: Yep.
0: What I want to do, though, is to the person who gets it to the closest number that it's population, we get that amount of jelly beans in a jar and give that to the person.
1: Sure.
0: So they might have 2,780 jelly beans in a jar.
1: Well, I'm saying 2,790.
0: That's a lot of jelly beans.
1: That's
0: I can't count
1: that. A lot of
0: out.
1: Jelly beans.
0: We'll sit down and count that out.
1: And no black ones, please.
0: No. What about the licorice? Are great.
1: Nope. Absolutely not.
0: You've got to deal with
1: I
0: the
1: want
0: licorice.
1: You to hand pick out. If I win this, I want you, Nick Grower, to hand pick out all the black ones.
0: I'll lick pick. I'll lick out all the black ones. That's what I'll do.
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2: Good morning, I'm Ebony Applett. There's concern some of our students are facing significant wait times for critical psychological testing. State Labor says more than 2,000 students are waiting for assessment. The average wait time at 273 days. Some are waiting up to 5 years. The College of Educational and Developmental Psychologists says there's an increasing need for assessments. Services are vital for schools to have to help families.
3: If you've got psychologists in there helping those students with anxiety and helping the students with behaviour problems, that means we reduce those problems and make the school a much better functioning place.
2: Tasmanian Chair Darren Stops there. The Premier says education funding has increased, denying claims there's cuts to education. Police are seeking information to an incident on the Bass Highway at Prospect on Saturday night that allegedly saw a motorcycle rider speed towards officers, hitting several with their side mirror. It's alleged officers were pulled over with another vehicle when a motorcycle approached them, slowed down and stopped briefly before accelerating towards the officers and leaving the area, failing to stop the police. Northern District Commander of Tasmania Police, Marco Gadini, says the act was deliberate and unacceptable, saying it's fortunate the officers involved were not seriously injured. Anyone who may have witnessed the incident on Friday night or who has seen a motorcycle with a missing mirror or knows the rider's identity is being urged to provide information to authorities. Meantime, in Hobart, a professional standards investigation is being launched into the death of a man in a prison reception centre. He'd been taken into custody in relation to a wounding incident before staff reportedly found him unresponsive in his cell yesterday. And there's hopes it'll soon be a bit easier for first home buyers to purchase a home built in a factory, with the state government to release details of its finance guarantee scheme this week. Finance has traditionally been more difficult to secure for factory-built homes. Bank of Us CEO Paul Ranson optimistic the scheme can deliver more loans.
4: We feel pretty positive that between the banks, the builders and the government, that we can find a workable solution that will enable many more people to then access finance for a modular home.
2: Your look, the day's national news and sport is next.
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5: Good morning, I'm Brit Aylin. 1.7 million Aussies are unprotected against measles, according to a landmark study from the National Centre for Immunisation Research. It's found nearly 7 in every 100 are likely to have insufficient protection against the virus, prompting fears of further local outbreaks. A man has died after a standoff with police at a Melbourne train station. Officers responded to reports of a man with a knife just after 7 last night. Authorities say he was tasered and arrested before collapsing at the scene, unable to be revived. Meantime in Hobart, professional standards investigation's been launched into the death of a man in a prison reception centre. He'd been taken into custody in relation to a wounding incident before staff reportedly found him unresponsive in his cell. And Sam Pang has been crowned Australia's most popular TV personality at the 66th TV Week Logie Awards. He was handed the prize by TV veteran Magda Szubanski in character as Sharon Strzelecki, moments after Kath and Kim had been named as Australia's favourite TV show of the past 70 years.
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5: Sport now, and Bangladesh is toasting an historic 9-wicket test victory on Australian soil. The Tigers chased down 57 runs after dismissing the Aussies for 284 on day 4 in Darwin. Spinner Mehedi Miraz has told Fox Sports it's an unbelievable feeling.
6: It's a great opportunity for us in this condition. After a long time we came here, and there are very good team and there are world-class team. They have lots of good players, and if we beat them it would be great for our country and our cricket.
5: Carlton's booked a spot in the AFL's wildcard round after yesterday's 82-all draw with the Bulldogs. And the Swans have secured a 6-goal win over Essendon at the MCG. That's the latest in news and sport. I'm Brit Aylin.
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0: Woods.
7: You want to have another crack?
0: Thank you. Let's put the swords down.

0: Justin Bieber, it's Ghost, and it's here on Chilli Breakfast. Nick and Marcus, don't forget Free Pizza Friday with Jay Haas in the R's. 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But big celebration over the weekend.
1: Yeah.
0: Woohoo! Diz Nuts. Disney.
1: Disney. D23.
0: D23. Big announcements.
1: This was huge. So the D23, in case you missed it, I'm sure the announcements are slowly leaking out onto your little tiny black phone screens, but you'll see it.
0: Yeah.
1: But there's big, big news ahead. Now, obviously, there's been a lot of talk about Avengers Doomsday coming up, which is going to be massive.
0: Yes.
1: December 18, 2026, Avengers Doomsday.
0: Yep.
1: It's going to be 4 hours in runtime.
0: Oh, my gosh. Is that what they said?
1: I'm not kidding.
0: That's like three Marvel movies.
1: It's insane.
0: Actually, that's what you get with the Marvel TV series. It's bigger than Endgame. Oh, my God.
1: I know. I don't know if I've got the stamina for that. That's crazy.
0: I barely have the stamina for 2.5 hours. I pushed it with 3 hours with Batman.
1: Yeah.
0: Four hours is another guaranteed a toilet trip.
1: Even the Odyssey was only three.
0: Can they pay for our drinks and waters, please?
1: Yeah, like, it's crazy, isn't it? We need hydration breaks.
0: That's like you may as well go camping. Oh, my God.
1: Now, we've also had the likes of Ice Age Boiling Point announced as well.
0: Another Ice Age
1: on the way. There's a new thing coming out called Gatto. Now, I'm really curious about this because Jon Favreau is at the helm.
0: Gatto?
1: Yeah. Now, Gatto, if it says it's announced for 2027. Oh, no. Wait, I've got this wrong. Have I got this wrong?
0: Is it?
1: Oh, no, I have got this wrong. I'm so sorry. This is Gatto. This is completely different. It's got Lawrence Fishburne and Mark Ruffalo on board with this one.
0: Mm.
1: This is about an indebted feline mob boss.
0: What?
1: But it's Disney. It's crazy.
0: Is it animation?
1: Yeah, animation. A black cat named Nero finds himself forced to forge an unexpected friendship into the mafia or something. I don't know what's going on there with Disney, but hey, trying something new. I love that.
0: I don't know if I'm feeling that one. Feline that one.
1: Oh, you're not feline that one? That's good stuff. That's really good stuff. I'll get to the one with Jon Favreau. I do apologise.
0: Yeah.
1: We've got Star Wars Starfighter with...
0: This is exciting.
1: Which is going to be massive, and it's got Ryan Gosling on board as well. He's not only been announced as our new... Ghost Rider.
0: That's right.
1: But also, he's going to be in Star Wars Starfighter.
0: And they've used the old Star Wars logo for it, like the old video game Star Wars logo. It looks so cool.
1: It's going to be great.
0: Can't wait. I'll
1: riff through this. We've got the new Simpsons movie sequel on the way.
0: Did you see the trailer to that?
1: I haven't watched
0: it. That was so good.
1: I don't want to spoil anything for myself.
0: Yeah.
1: Frozen 3, a Tangled live action, the announcement of the X-Men movie cast, which is all young talent.
0: Great.
1: Samara Weaving, one of our very own Australians. Incredible.
0: Weaving's in it, is she?
1: Oh, yeah.
0: Nice work. We've done that one.
1: That's going to be... It's a massive cast there. Adam Driver's Mr. Sinister as well.
0: Yep.
1: We got Lilo and Stitch live action 2.
0: Because we got the first one and it left on a cliffhanger, so of course we kind of did. The second one.
1: Now, this is a big one too. The Incredibles 3.
0: Oh, I got asked to be Mr. Incredible.
1: Did you?
0: Yep.
1: And did they soon realise their mistake?
0: No, I turned it down. I said, I'm too incredible for that role.
1: Coco 2, Zootopia 3. Then we've got Vision Quest coming. Oswald Limited Series. This is what I meant.
0: Yep, this is the Jon Favreau one, isn't it?
1: Oswald, I don't know enough about Oswald the Lucky Rabbit, but he's a cartoon character. It's got that old school sort of like...
0: Old Mickey, Steamboat Mickey.
1: Yeah, Steamboat Willie, early 1900s sort of animation.
0: Yes, it looks great.
1: And with Jon Favreau at the helm of this, it could be great. He's one guy who truly understands original IP.
0: Yeah.
1: And does something amazing with it.
0: This will be exciting.
1: Yeah.
0: Don't stuff this one. Don't fumble the bag here.
1: Disney's cooking.
0: Yeah, Disney's hot at the moment.
1: Proper cooking.
0: But they own everything, so how can you not cook with everything?
1: And I said I wasn't going to get back into Marvel, but like, how am I not going to watch Doomsday?
0: 4 hours.
1: I know.
0: That's like two large popcorns.
1: I might go watch it twice and I'll give myself an intermission. I might go back the next day and watch the second half.
0: They should do that.
1: Yeah.
0: Do that. Half a ticket and then we'll be back the next day to watch the second half.
1: They split the Harry Potter films in two. Do it with this.
0: They pretty well split that into nine pieces.
1: What kid's going to sit through 4 hours? Chaos.
0: Oh, my gosh. Make it R18, please. Make it R. Like, make it a new rating. Mature audience, but ultra mature where you like
1: yeah,
0: have
1: mature
0: a bed later.
1: Because we just aged 10 years yeah. sitting there watching it.
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16: Good morning, I'm Ebony Applett. The Premier says there's no evidence of a mass mortality event or a disease outbreak of H5 bird flu in Tasmania. Our caseload sitting at 6 after the weekend or found in the northwest. Authorities undertook an aerial survey over the weekend. There's about 7 hours of footage from the West, Northwest and Furneaux Islands group to review.
17: But nonetheless, concerning development, no detections in commercial poultry as yet, which is a huge relief.
16: Jeremy Rockcliffe there. We're being urged to remain vigilant and report any sick or injured birds or wildlife to the Emergency Animal Disease Hotline on 1800 675 888. A 43-year-old woman from South Launceston who's alleged to have used Airtasker workers to send poisoned coffees to her ex-partner will front the Launceston Magistrates Court for a second time today. Police will allege Catherine Clark purchased the coffees herself and tampered with them, adding an unknown substance with the intent to cause her ex physical harm. Tasmania Police Inspector Alina Crack says they believe it's a very isolated, targeted incident, not suggesting the delivery partners were aware of what was occurring. The Greens are calling for a crackdown on the number of short-term Airbnb properties in the state amid worsening rental vacancy rates and increasing rental prices. Deputy Greens leader Vicar Bailey has accused the state government of not taking the housing crisis seriously, saying one in four short-stay approvals were former rentals in the Hobart City Council area alone. The Premier says the government are going to intervene on Tasmanians' rights to do what they want with their homes, citing the Airbnb 5% levy introduced into Parliament to support other areas of housing. And a road safety blitz at the Burgess car park in Launceston on Friday night has allegedly uncovered a number of drivers caught doing the wrong thing. It's alleged two drink drivers were discovered from more than 180 random breath tests. There was one driver allegedly caught with drugs in their system, as well as one unlicensed driver, one alleged to have their licence suspended, a P-plater not displaying plates, and one passenger not wearing a seatbelt.
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18: Hi, I'm Britt Allen. More than half of voters believe the Albanese government is handling immigration in an unplanned and unmanaged way, while most Aussies believe current immigration levels are too high. Those are just some of the findings from this morning's Resolve poll. While Home Affairs Minister Tony Burke won't say when Labor will reveal its migration plan.
19: We're going through a detailed policy process where you look at every possible consequence.
18: We're being warned to check our measles vaccination status after a new study found 7 in every 100 Australians are not protected. It's raised fears of community outbreaks linked to overseas travel as childhood vaccination levels continue to shrink. While unprotected infants are most at risk, the 15 to 35 age group makes up around half of all recent cases. And Sam Pang has taken out the top honour in Aussie TV. The comedian awarded the Gold Logie for most popular personality at last night's awards ceremony.
15: Get the jump on your next project with the mighty helpful team at Mitre 10 and check Mitre 10 socials for the latest offers and updates. That's mighty helpful. Mitre 10, Chile, your sport now.
18: In sport, Adam Kingsley is holding out hope that Toby Green will remain at GWS beyond this season. The Giants captain kicked two goals in the 111-57 win over the Eagles, potentially his last home game for the club.
20: As I've said in the past, we know he's going to make a decision at the end of the year. We're hopeful and yeah, we'll cross that bridge when it comes.
18: And Australia could swing the axe following an historic 9-wicket test loss to Bangladesh in Darwin. The top order struggled as the Tigers pounced to claim their first victory on Aussie soil. Our skipper, Pat Cummins, says the batting struggles aren't a one-off.
21: It's one test, but it's also a little bit of a trend as well. So it's trying to work out, you know, do you need to intervene now or do you let it play out and you think it's the way forward.
18: That is the latest in news and sport. I'm Britt Allen.
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